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4: Good morning, Alana McIntyre here with the latest. The Prime Minister and Energy Minister have held a joint press conference in Sydney to discuss the ongoing fuel crisis. Anthony Albanese spruiking the government's response to the crisis and the measures outlined in the federal budget alongside Chris Bowen.
5: We have more fuel in Australia, as the PM said, than when the Iran war began. We have 44 days worth of petrol, which is 2 days more than last week's update, and 8 days more than the day that the Iran bombing began.
4: The first national poll testing the public's response, though, to housing measures in the federal budget reveals most Australians remain unconvinced. Less than a third of young people believe the budget will be good for them. Police are at the scene of a suspected double murder in Melbourne. Two people were found dead at a Werribee property following a welfare check yesterday. Five Australians and one New Zealander have spent their first night at a quarantine facility in Perth. Another mistrial in the latest rape case against disgraced Hollywood film producer Harvey Weinstein. A New York jury has been unable to reach a verdict for another time. Australia is back with a chance of winning Eurovision after failing to qualify for the grand final 2 years in a row. Delta Goodrum's dramatic performance of Eclipse has seen betting odds surge, putting a second to Finland to win.
6: If you have any friends overseas, please let them know they can vote. You know, get a good night rest like myself, and thank you for being with me in it, and thanks for supporting. I'm definitely feeling it.
3: Cash for scrap. Icon Metals Recycling, 16 Steptoe Street, Bundy East. It's 939. Your sport now.
4: Well, the Sharks have smashed the Bulldogs at Magic Round in Brisbane, 38-16. Cronulla coach Craig Fitzgibbon says it was a short turnaround for them too.
7: I thought the boys walked in after last week and accepted, took accountability, and no sooks. Just got on with some preparation for this week, and then no fuss about them.
4: While Wayne Bennett thinks Latrell Mitchell will be okay for State of Origin after hobbling off late in the Rabbitohs' 32-10 loss to the Dolphins, the series opener is happening in less than 2 weeks.
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8: All right, there's a lot happening in the background because we're at Sugarland Plaza with a big announcement coming up very soon. Mostly cloudy for Bundy today with tops of 24 degrees. Partly cloudy tomorrow with a top of 25 degrees. Yeah, about 20 minutes away from announcing the winner of the $10,000 School of the Year at Sugarland Plaza here at Hits. But right now, your 22 degrees feels like 25. I've been
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0: Oh, it is getting close. Hits 939's Maddie and Trace. We're at Sugarland Plaza for the $10,000 School of the Year. We're so close.
1: How you feeling, kids?
0: You could cut the tension with a Williams shoe.
1: Yeah. You can.
0: Or something from Chippies.
1: Yeah, no, that wasn't that good, Maddie. How you feeling, kids? We are moments away from announcing the big winner. First, we're going to introduce you to our judges. So if you don't win, these are the guys you need to target, okay? This is so big. We have got security here to protect them and to protect the winning envelope. So the first judge here, we've got Rod Ainsworth, CQ University. How are you feeling? I'm as nervous as hell, let me tell you.
2: Absolutely nervous. Look, there's been so many applications and three deserving winners. It's like, how do you choose, right?
1: 26 schools we started with, guys. You did well to get to the top three. So just know, if you don't win, you still did an amazing job. The kids, the teachers, you got everyone to vote for you and made it this far. I'm going to ask you, have you got a favourite?
2: I'm not going to...
1: You're going to sit on the fence?
2: I'm absolutely going to sit on the fence. That is not my job. We've already been thrown under the bus as judges.
1: Yes.
2: So I'll just sit on the fence, I think.
1: I was a judge, but I didn't want to be after meeting the kids. They're amazing. I didn't want that responsibility. So Kate from Sugarland Plaza has. So Kate, how are you feeling? Thank you for Sugarland Plaza for being a part of this. It is amazing. One school, $10,000. That's a lot of money. And they've each got a lot of good things to do if they win.
3: I'm nervous.
1: Yeah, I know.
3: I'm really nervous.
1: Now, even though you were one of the judges, you don't know the winner.
3: I don't know the winner, no. And so, I can't even tell you who actually ended up with my top score.
1: No. So they were locked in the boardroom, these three. So they went through their, you know, social media, what you want to spend the money on, everything. The votes counted as well. And you don't even know, because you walked out, give your pieces of paper to Jim, our GM, and he is the only one that knows. Kate, thanks so much. Pass it to... This is the guy that knows. Can we bribe you to get it earlier? Can we give you $50?
4: No bribing, Trace.
1: No, okay. Now, it's a massive day today. Three schools. You're the only one that knows. Are you a bit special because of that?
4: I'm definitely special, but not because of that, mate, as you know. So.
1: Yeah, we know.
4: Yeah, but no, certainly it's been a great, I guess, a great promotion. And as you said, we have lots of engagement from schools, and each and everyone are definitely deserving. And thanks to Kate and Sugarland as well.
1: What do you think, Maddie?
0: I think every competent GM would thank the sponsor, so well done, Jim.
4: Yeah. It's part of what we do, mate. It's part of what we do.
1: Okay, thank you, judges. How far away, Maddie, are we? You're talking to Boss Mark back in the studio. He's going to give us a cue. How far away?
0: No, okay, so it's going to be either Moore Park Beach State School.
1: Yep.
0: It's either going to be Bundaberg.
1: Where's Moore Park Beach State School? Give us a shout out. Woo!
0: Or it's going to be Bundaberg Special School.
5: Woo!
0: Or Calan South State School. 128 students, 114 students, or 65 students. They're all three schools that have just done so well. So basically, we're going to go to a couple of songs, and then we come back, we're going to find out.
1: Oh no! Security,
0: okay.
1: Can you come over here, please?
0: So,
1: quick.
0: So, in 5 minutes' time from now,
1: five
0: we're going to find out the $10,000 School of the Year on Hits 939.

0: Labyrinth. Hey, it's Hits 939's Maddie and Trace. Hope you're having a cracking weekend. And make sure you're back listening from Monday because we are the station with the tickets to the Bundaberg Show, the Hits 939's Bundaberg Show.
1: Think Like Trace will be back Monday also. The jackpot is an amazing $4,100.

0: Hits 939's Maddie and Trace. We're at Sugarland Plaza for Hits 939's $10,000 School of the Year. And there are three. Moorpark Beach State School. Bundaberg Special School. And Calan South State School. One of them are about to win $10,000.
1: This is exciting. Look at the nerves. And coming up in 15 minutes, we'll let you know the winner.
0: Trey sucks. Trey sucks. Trey sucks.
1: I am kidding. We're going to do it now, okay?
0: Mitch wasn't standing for that.
1: Glad you like it, Mitch. Okay, security, can you bring over GM Jim with the envelope?
0: Ooh.
1: Ooh. Okay.
0: I tell ya.
1: Pass us this envelope.
0: This is tense.
1: I am glad I
0: don't
1: know.
0: Look how nervous the kids are in front of us right now.
1: Oh, they've got
0: Look at Mitch from Bundaberg Special School. El Capitan, the two El Captains.
1: Oh, okay. I'm going to put my mic down. I'm going to open the envelope and then I'll show you, Maddie, okay?
0: Yeah. All right. I'm looking around the crowd. There is so much anxiousness here. The kids have got fingers crossed. They're biting nails.

0: Oh, wow.
1: Okay, I know the winner. Okay. I'm going to get you to read it out, Maddie. Yeah. Okay.
2: Congratulations to everyone, firstly, for being involved. Because two schools are about to miss out.
1: You've all done so well. Top three out of 26 schools.
2: Yeah, you've all done amazingly. A great effort from all. But the winner here at Sugarland Plaza for the Hits 939's $10,000 School of the Year is... Calan South State School.
1: Oh, they are pumped. Come on down. I'm sorry, Mitch. Come on down, South Calan South State School. Come on down.
0: Come on down.
1: Woo. Let's talk to the man that pays it.
2: That's a school of 65 students.
1: The smallest
2: 65 students.
1: Has taken it out. $10,000. New uniforms, new drums. You've had the same instruments for so long. How are you feeling?
3: Very happy.
2: That's Peyton.
1: That's Peyton. Heidi, come on, tell how you're feeling.
4: Really grateful.
1: You're gonna have all new equipment, guys. It's going to be amazing.
5: Why do you have a question mark on the end?
1: No arguing, kids. No arguing. No, you've done so well. You got great votes. The videos, well, you did. How are you feeling? What's your name?
6: Thea.
1: Thea, and you are in the drum band?
6: Yep.
1: Okay, how are you going to feel with brand new drums? You're going to look the part with new uniforms?
6: Really excited.
1: Oh, kids, we are sorry. There's only going to be one winner. Calan South have done it. A big thanks to Sugarland Plaza. Also, Moorpark Beach State School. You did an amazing job. Bundaberg Special School. Round of applause, but today the $10,000 School of the Year is Calan South State School. Kids, a big congrats. We've got tears in the background here. Pass the mic over. What's your name, darling?
7: Michelle Kelly.
1: Michelle, how are you feeling?
7: Oh, very excited. As a grandmother and a mother of former drum corps students.
1: Oh, so you've had kids that have gone through.
7: Yeah, they're over there, yes.
1: Oh, yeah.
7: They played with the same drums. The same hat, so it's going to be fantastic. Aww. To get new ones.
1: Yeah, and when they do the Pageant of Lights, the Anzac Parade and all that, they're going to look pretty schmick, aren't they?
7: Oh, thank you ever so much for everybody. Aww. That was involved.
1: Thank you.
2: Wow. Okay, I feel gutted. That's for the couple. I feel gutted for the couple of schools that have missed out.
1: I need to go and hug Mitch and Beck. Look, don't point. Oh, no, he's pointing me out. Mitch, see the guys, the judges? You go and talk to the judges, not me.
2: All right, congratulations. That is massive. A school of 65 students.
1: Well,
2: Calan South State School taking out Hits 939's $10,000 School of the Year here on Hits 939.
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0: Hits 939's Maddie and Trey's. We're at Sugarland Plaza for Hits 939's $10,000 School of the Year. It came down to three amazing local schools: Moorpark Beach State School, Bundaberg Special School, and Caland South State School were the final three.
1: Yes, they did so well to get top three out of 26 schools, but the big announcement was just made. Caland South took out the $10,000. Destiny, big good morning to you. What's your job with the big drum band at South Caland?
2: So I basically just am there to support them. They do all the hard work. I'm just there to be with them at performances and practices.
1: They're very passionate, aren't they? That's what we found when we turned up there at the school. They're very passionate about their drum band.
2: They are. They take lunch times and play times off. I'm just incredibly proud of these guys. They work really hard and they deserve
1: it. It was lovely to meet them. And a lot of the parents here saying they had kids that are older now that went to the school and they're having the same equipment. Like, that's insane.
2: That's right. The band's been around since 1988, and I think we've had one update of equipment since then, so definitely needed.
1: The money is going to come in handy. We can't wait to see
0: new drum 2 discs.
1: Yeah, can't wait to see them at, you know, the Pageant of Lights, Anzac Day, all the parades they do, and they're going to look so good, aren't they?
2: Absolutely. We're hoping to get a new Christmas outfit for our Pageant of Lights.
1: Oh, we'll be there.
0: Yeah, we'll be there.
1: Yeah,
0: we'll be there.
1: We can't wait. Well, Destiny and all the team at Caland South, a big congratulations once again. We can't wait to see the money spent and see what you look like.
2: Thanks so much, guys.
1: Thanks, Destiny.
0: So thanks to Sugarland Plaza. Thank you to every single school that entered. I mean, we're only talking about the top three today, but there was a bunch of schools that had a crack.
1: Yeah, and the school captains of Bundaberg Special School, Mitch and Beck, I was worried all weekend how they would take it because they were so passionate.
0: Okay, devastated when it was first announced. I looked straight across because I was thinking the exact same thing.
1: I know, but they
0: went. They had the whole hands on the face.
1: I know, and I tried not to look at them, but they come over, they shook every one of the hands of the Caland South kids.
0: Those good kids, aren't they?
1: I love that.
0: They're absolutely champion kids. So congratulations to all schools involved. Congratulations to the final three: Moorpark Beach State School, Bundaberg Special School, and Caland South State School for entering Hits 939 School of the Year.
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0: Hits 939's Maddie and Trace at Sugarland Plaza and wrapping up Hits 939's $10,000 School of the Year. And congratulations to Calan South State School, a school of only 65 students and somehow taking out our School of the Year.
1: Yeah, the smallest school has taken it.
0: It's like the little engine that could.
1: Yeah, it is. It is a great story because there was a lot of bigger schools and all the schools did well, the whole 26 of them. But it is done and dusted. And I don't know about you. And this isn't a hard job, but emotionally I'm bloody exhausted.
0: Yeah, because, you know, there's two schools missed out as well, right?
1: Yeah, and you feel sad.
0: I felt gutted for them.
1: Yeah, but it is going to be a big afternoon this afternoon. I'm going to go home. I'm going to sit my big butt on the lounge, magic round. Your game's already done last night. You don't have to worry about it. They got absolutely mauled by the Sharks.
0: Thanks for pointing that out. Yeah, I mean, I watched it myself, but thank you for passing on a detail that I'm very well aware of.
1: And if you're wondering, I did remind Maddie on Friday during the show, because he has forgotten his tip. Mm. Get your tips in, Maddie. Yeah, I'm going to do them now. Mm. Said this morning, did you tip the Doggies or the Sharks? Oh, didn't tip at all.
0: My damn head was in the $10,000 school of the year.
1: So I don't blame you.
0: I was so focused.
1: But the thing I love about that tomorrow, Waz and Broncos, you're cheering for the mighty Brisbane Broncos.
0: Yeah.
1: And the thing is, I've tipped the Waz, you've tipped the Broncos.
0: Well, I've unintentionally tipped the Broncos because I didn't tip. But now weirdly I'm cheering for the Broncos, which doesn't feel right.
1: Do you feel dirty?
0: It doesn't, yeah.
1: You look dirty.
0: I feel gross. Yeah. Yuck.
1: Oh, we are done.
0: It's an ick.
1: It is.
0: Cheering for the Broncos is an ick.
1: No, it's not. Yeah. I'll be cheering
0: it's
1: them
0: so
1: on.
0: It's so icky.
1: Yeah, I'll be cheering them on tomorrow afternoon. A big thank you to Sugarland Plaza. 10,000K. A lot of kids and teachers going, are you doing it again next year? We're going to work.
0: We don't know.
1: Yeah, we don't know. We are going to work on it because I think it was an amazing promotion. So congratulations once again to Calan South State School.
0: There's anything that we should talk about coming up next week?
1: Okay, there's a lot happening, Maddie. Okay. So think like Trace, back on Monday after 7 over Thor.
0: Uh-oh. Thor 1000?
1: Over 4,000.
0: You are a bit Thor, to be fair. I'd say out of anyone in the building, you're the Thorist that we've got. You've been carrying.
1: I'm very Thor.
0: You'd be, yeah. You're, you know,
1: I'm top two in the building.
0: I put you top three for Thorness. Your shoulder's cooked, my friends.
1: So after 7 o'clock on Monday, $4,000. Also,
0: you're just a middle-aged lady doing her best.
1: I'll give you middle-aged lady, my friend. Also, we've got family passes.
0: Oh, Brett wants to get involved.
1: Oh, do you want to say something?
0: He's shoehorning him.
1: Yeah.
0: What's he got?
1: $5,000.
0: Oh, a $500 winner.
1: Oh, I don't know where it is.
0: Oh, no, this is the promotions. The promotions department is in disarray.
1: Okay, thank you.
0: Oh, Brett wants to get on.
1: Here we go.
2: Excuse me, one half of the promotions department is in disarray here.
1: You're not a sore middle-aged old woman, mate. No,
2: yes. Yet.
1: Okay, can you, thanks to everyone, when you had nearly 9,000 votes for $10,000 School of the Year, and it's time to announce the winner of the $500 cash.
2: $500 just for voting in the running there. So
1: it's amazing.
2: We do have a winner. It definitely wasn't forgotten about earlier in the week.
1: No, I didn't forget.
2: Couldn't possibly
1: Did you
2: be.
1: For
0: it? It seems Absolutely weird to do the announcement now, though, doesn't it?
2: No, seems perfectly normal.
0: Okay.
2: Yeah, no, we're all happy with it.
1: Promotions. Don't have a comment.
2: Yeah, stay in your lane, mate. But $500 for voting, and the winner is Robin Anderson.
1: Big congratulations, Robin. You will get a text message Monday morning. Yeah, I'll do it Monday. I'm not going anywhere.
0: Okay.
1: Let's be honest.
2: It's fair.
1: So, yeah. So, show pass is another family pass on Monday after 8 for the show Ticket Blitz.
0: Yeah, looking forward to
1: it. The Bundaberg show is coming up. And, of course, what else is happening Monday? A lot of laughs.
0: Yeah.
1: Yeah, we bring the lols. And hopefully I can talk and not muck up so much.
0: We'll see how Thor you are come Monday. Any hoozles, thank you for listening. You're on Hits 939.
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12: Today in the news, there have been major developments with the war on ugly. We're crossing live to our reporter on the ground now. How are things over there?
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22: Hi there, Alana McIntyre here with the latest. The first national poll testing the public's response to housing measures in the federal budget reveals most Australians remain unimpressed. More than three quarters of voters surveyed believe the government needs to do more on housing. Chief Policy and Research Officer at Amplify, Rory Gallagher, says many young Aussies believe the budget will do little to improve housing supply.
23: They're asking themselves, will this actually lead to more homes being built? What will it do for renters? Will it help young people get on the ladder? And unfortunately, most people are pretty unsure.
22: Detectives are not looking for anyone else in relation to two deaths in Melbourne, with police now saying it's believed the parties are known to each other. A 31-year-old woman and a 29-year-old man were found deceased at a Werribee home during a welfare check yesterday. Six people have spent their first night at a quarantine facility in Perth. Five Australians and one Kiwi will spend the next 3 weeks there after being on board a cruise ship at the centre of the deadly Hunter virus. Donald Trump's heading home from his China trip claiming success. Meantime, new ABS data shows more Aussies are heading to China, with trips up 16.5%. And a busy night ahead for Delta Goodrum in Vienna as she prepares for the Eurovision Grand Final tomorrow. The Aussie singer taking out a spot with her power ballad Eclipse. While reflecting on qualifying, she's told us she can't believe it.
24: Oh my goodness, my heart was racing when they start, calling. I was like, woo! So grateful to be going through to the Grand Final and, yeah, just really, really excited to get it going tomorrow.
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22: A fifth straight defeat for the Bulldogs, suffering a 38-16 loss to the Sharks at Magic Round. Canterbury coach Cam Ciraldo says they have to be better.
25: If I want to make an excuse, maybe it was fatigue, but that'd just be bullshit anyway, so.
22: The Dolphins defeated the Bunnies 32-10 in the other game. Rabbitohs star Latrell Mitchell hobbled off the field with a few minutes left in the game.
21: 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Hits 939, Bundy weather.
0: Mostly sunny with a slight chance of shower today for Bundy with a top of 26 degrees. 50% chance of showers tomorrow with a top of 26 degrees. 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

Hey, it's Hits 939's Maddie and Trace. Hope you're having a cracking weekend, and make sure you're back listening from Monday, because we are the station with the tickets to the Bundaberg Show, the Hits 939's

0: Nirvana on Bundy's Hits 939. Vance, Joy Divine Feelings is coming up next. Divine Feelings, all right. Think Like Trace, you need them to take out the cash. We've had three winners ever for Think Like Trace. Nicole won it twice. Same Nicole. $1,900 and $2,340. Jess, our biggest jackpot at $4,100. But we are so close to that jackpot. Next week, we'll actually go past the 4,100 mark for the very first time. That's the cash that you could be winning in the game of word association. Think Like Trace. Match all five words when we play just after 7 each morning on Hits.
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15: Hi there, Alana McIntyre here with the latest. Anthony Albanese says the opposition is copying One Nation, saying Angus Taylor has no credibility going forward. The Prime Minister says the opposition leader needs to get his policies fully costed.
16: Then we had an interview, or better seen as a train wreck, from Angus Taylor immediately after his budget reply speech of division, where he couldn't say how much any of it costs.
15: Meantime, data from Amplify shows less than a third of young people believe Jim Chalmers' budget will be good for them. Chris Bowen was also at the press conference. He says we have more fuel in the country than we did before the war on Iran began, and that 52 ships are on the water on the way to Australia. Six people have spent their first night at a quarantine facility in Perth after being on board the cruise ship at the centre of the deadly Hunter virus outbreak. Five Australians and one Kiwi are going to spend the next 3 weeks there. Detectives are not looking for anyone else in relation to the deaths of two people in Melbourne following a welfare check at Werribee yesterday. A jury has failed to unanimously decide whether or not Harvey Weinstein raped Jessica Mann in 2013, causing another mistrial. And Delta really could take out Eurovision. The Sydney-grown star now has a 16% chance of winning the grand final behind Finland's 34%. The grand final will be held tomorrow morning. The decision will be split 50-50 between a jury of judges and a public vote.
4: 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It's 939. 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
15: An injury scare for New South Wales ahead of Origin. Rabbitohs star Latrell Mitchell hobbling off the field with a few minutes left in their loss to the Dolphins at Magic Round. Wayne Bennett, though, thinks he will be fine to play in the series opener.
0: Yeah, no, he's okay. He's not too bad. I think he's just kind of creeping up a bit.
15: Selectors are going to name their sides after Magic Round, and a fifth straight loss for the Bulldogs. Canterbury Bankstown defeated by Cronulla 38-16 at Magic Round.
4: 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Bundy weather.
17: Slightest chance of a shower across Bundy this afternoon with a top of 26. Chance of a shower tonight as well with a low of 16. And then possible showers tomorrow, again with a top of 26. 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

0: 49's Maddie and Trace. 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
2: When I was 6 years old, I broke my leg.

Cab up next. Good afternoon. It's Brendo with you. Looking for something to do later? The QSL2 basketball happening at the Bundy Multiplex this afternoon. Your Bundy Youths taking on North Gold Coast at 3. Then we've got a couple of epic matchups. We're talking grudge match time. Gladstone in town. We don't like losing to Gladstone. Now, the Bundy Bears are up at 5. They are currently sitting on top of the ladder, absolutely smashing it. And the Bundaberg Autobahn Bulls at 7. They've won 3 of their last 4 games. They've got a new gun in the team. They are on a roll. Well worth the trip to the multiplex. Going to be absolutely electrifying. Big congrats to Teresa Cameron. Won herself 4 of the best seats in the house and food and drink for the game.

0: Thanks to World Gym. And Megan Ryan, she was named this home game's biggest little bear. All thanks to Format Machinery. We'll meet her favourite bear or bull. Four of the best seats in the house as well. Four VIP seats, food and drink for the game, and an awesome little prize pack. Both those competitions you can enter anytime at the Hits website. We announce the winners in the lead up to each home game. But get on over there this afternoon. Get behind the bears and the bulls. We're back, baby.
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0: 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Benson Boone got new stuff up in a couple songs time from Aussie country sensation Rachel Fahim. 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
0: Only a week and a half to go till the Bundaberg Show is back over at the Rec Precinct. 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The 2026 Bundaberg Show, Wednesday week, kicking off. How good is it?
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Hits 939, the home of Matty and Trace for the Hits Breakfast Show when they're back on Monday and play Think Like Trace at 7:20 for the Southland Hotel. The cash jackpot has now hit equal with the highest it's ever been, $4,100, if you can do that disturbing thing and think like Trace. Coming up after one, the latest from Somba.

0: want to dance? Let's dance with Disco Lines and Tinashe. We got the news coming up in just a tick, and we'll get back amongst the bangers with Dua Lipa. You're on Hits.
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6: I'm John Fabris. America's president's flown home from China where the Iran war was discussed. Donald Trump reckons China's president shares his view on Iran's nuclear aspirations.
7: He feels strongly they can't have a nuclear weapon and he wants them to open up the strait. But as he said, they closed it and then you close them with a smile.
6: Australia's fuel stocks continue to rise, further exceeding reserves. When the Iran war broke out, the PM's yet to announce whether the halving of the fuel excise will stretch beyond July 1 to cushion pump prices.
8: We'll continue to work around the clock to make a difference at what is a difficult time around the globe.
6: More than half of Australia's poised to share in the most far-reaching May rain spell in 10 years. The Bureau's Jonathan Howe telling the ABC some drought areas are set to benefit.
9: Rain extending all the way from northern WA through Alice Springs and Uluru and really particularly falling across parts of South Australia where the rain is really needed.
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10: The Dolphins have continued their wave of momentum at NRL Magic Round with a 32-10 win over Souths, moving them into the top eight. Coach Christian Wolf says they're building solid foundations.
11: I just love the resilience and the toughness and the way we defended our way to a win there. You know, that's what you want your team to be about.
10: The Bulldogs hammered by the Sharks 38-16 in the earlier match, their fifth loss in a row. Coach Cameron Ciraldo hopeful they can turn the corner.
12: I'll see the way they're preparing. I'll see how much they care. Like, that stuff all matters. You know, I've been in these situations before when you see the opposite and you know what you're in for.
10: The Crows looking to continue their climb up the AFL table, taking on the Roos shortly at Adelaide Oval. Ladder leader Sydney avoiding an upset against a depleted Collingwood, clinching an 81-75 win last night at the SCG. Elsewhere, the Suns sealed a 25-point victory over the Power in steamy conditions in Darwin. Auckland FC's booked a maiden A-League Grand Final with the 3-0 win over Adelaide and the A-League Women's title on the line today. Melbourne City hosting Wellington in the decider. That's sport. I'm Harrison Freed.
5: 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Hits 939, Bundy weather.
13: Slightest chance of a shower across Bundy this afternoon with a top of 26. Chance of a shower tonight as well with a low of 16. And then possible showers tomorrow, again with a top of 26. 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

0: Hey, it's Hits 939's Maddie and Trace. Hope you're having a cracking weekend. And make sure you're back listening from Monday because we are the station with the tickets to the Bundaberg Show, the Hits 939's Bundaberg Show.
1: 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The jackpot is an amazing $4,100.

0: Bundy's Best Music Hits 939. Vanessa Carlton, Jelly Roll up next. It's Brendo with you. Good afternoon. How's your footy tipping going? Couple of cracker games of the NRL last night and three more coin toss games up this afternoon. For what it's worth, my tipping, well, this season it's going unexpectedly well. Usually I'd let you know who I've tipped so you'd know who not to tip. I went with my head over my heart this afternoon and tipped the Sea Eagles over the Tigers. I've tipped the Roosters to smash the Cows at 5:30 and then the Storm to take down the Eels at 7:45. May you have all the best of luck winning this week's $100 Bistro voucher at the Sugarland Tavern. Congrats to Mark Sewell, last round's winner.
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0: Shoulders. Bundy's best music to get you right through the weekend with David Guetta, Teddy Swims and Tones and I up next. It's Brendo with you. Hopefully you're having a cracking weekend so far.
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0: 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So in 100 words or less, just tell us how you build your ultimate travel itinerary. Where you go, what you do. Had so many good entries. Kimberly from Bundy East wants to get over to England for her little brother's wedding. Amber from Bundy North wants to take her kids to the snow. But not just any snow, she's talking Finland because she's a massive Christmas freak and wants to take him to Santa Claus Village. See the northern lights from there, how good would that be? And Nikki from Bucca, she has been obsessed with elephants all her life, so she wants to get to Africa, do a safari, stay in one of those safari parks where the animals come up and hang out with you at your accommodation. That would just be awesome as well. So many good entries. We're doing this thanks to Rum City Foods, keeping your shelf stocked no matter the conditions. It's around the world and 15K, and you can enter right now at hits939.com.au.
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6: I'm John Fabris. A man in his 30s is in a critical condition from a shark attack at Rottnest Island off the coast of Perth. The rescue chopper landed on the island to transport the man to hospital. At around 10 this morning, a report was issued of a 5-metre white shark in the Thompson Bay area. Hours on from his visit to Beijing, Donald Trump's commented on Taiwan's wish for independence from China. America's president's appearing in an interview with Fox.
7: I'm not looking to have somebody go independent and, you know, we're supposed to travel 9,500 miles to fight a war. I'm not looking for that. I want them to cool down. I want China to cool down.
6: And all states and territories are in line for Australia's most widespread May rain in a long time. Jonathan Howe at the Bureau telling the ABC it's great timing for agriculture in the southeast.
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9: West Tigers and Sea Eagles resuming NRL Magic Round next hour at Suncorp. Tigers coach Benji Marshall impressed with how former Kiwis teammate Kieran Foran is guiding Manly.
10: You know, one thing I know about Foz is he wears his heart on his sleeve. If you look at the way he played his footy, he's aggressive, passionate and give everything for the jersey, you know. And just from a knowing him perspective is that the players would want to play for him and that's half the battle.
9: Roosters and the Cowboys in action late at the Savo while Para and the Storm square off in tonight's encounter. Around the grounds in the AFL, where at last check the Crows are leading the Roos by 4 points in the second quarter at Adelaide Oval. Melbourne and Hawthorn to lock horns in a Saturday blockbuster at the G, while Carlton and the Western Bulldogs clash in the late match at Marvel. Auckland FC is through to the A-League decider, wrapping up its semi-final series with a 3-0 win over Adelaide United. Newcastle Jets to host Sydney FC in the second leg of their semi-final. It's one apiece on aggregate. Melbourne City is chasing the A-League women's title this afternoon up against Wellington Phoenix at Amy Park. That's sport. I'm Harrison Preeb.
5: 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Hits 939, Bundy weather.
11: Slightest chance of a shower across Bundy this afternoon with a top of 26. Chance of a shower tonight as well with a low of 16. And then possible showers tomorrow, again with a top of 26. 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

0: Hey, it's Hits 939's Maddie and Trace. Hope you're having a cracking weekend. And make sure you're back listening from Monday because we are the station with the tickets to the Bundaberg Show, the Hits 939's Bundaberg Show.
1: 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The jackpot is an amazing $4,100. If you

0: Tonic on Bundy's Hits 939. Good afternoon. Brendo with you. Justin Bieber up next. Hasn't he gone from the fire to the frying pan, recently copping it for his Coachella set, a little unfairly if you ask me, but now earlier this week he's got himself in a bit of grief for an alleged comment on the socials, having a crack at Mariah Carey, pretty much accusing her of murder, cannibalism and satanic rituals, all for the Illuminati. She's just clapped back a day or two ago, saying, at least I didn't attend any Diddy parties. Ooh, sick burn. Justin Bieber up next.
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3: Oh, they are pumped. Come on down. Calan South State School, come on down.
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Lady Gaga and Doechii, Runway.

0: It's 939, it's Bundy's Best Music. Brendo with you, Evanescence up next. And the QSL2 basketball over at the Multiplex in, what, about 20 minutes? The Bundy Youth are taking on North Gold Coast. Then we've got a couple of grudge matches later on. Our beloved Bundy Bears currently sitting at the top of the ladder with Gladstone in town. Now, we don't like to lose to Gladstone. And then at 7, the mighty Bundaberg Autobahn Bulls up against Gladstone as well. More grudge matching happening there. Now, our Bulls have won 3 of the last 4 games, doing unprecedentedly well this season. We are back, baby. Big congrats to Teresa Cameron, who has won herself the best seats in the house and food and drink for the game. Thanks to World Gym. And Megan Ryan is this week's biggest little bear or bull. Well, bear. She has won 4 VIP seats, food and drink for the game, an awesome little prize pack, and will meet her favourite bear or bull, all thanks to Format Machinery. Competitions you can enter anytime at the Hits website, and we announce the winners in the lead up to the game. But if you want some awesome entertainment, get over to the Bundy Multiplex. Get behind the mighty Bears and Bulls.
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0: Sunday's best music hits 939. It's Brendo with you, NRL. In a few minutes' time, the Tigers and the Sea Eagles are kicking off. I might have tipped the Sea Eagles, but I'll be stoked to be wrong on this one and see the Tigers absolutely smash them. Up in the next 10, that new collab from Madonna and Sabrina Carpenter, Bring Your Love. I'll go on a limb and say, has Sabrina Carpenter just made Madonna relevant again? Ooh, I know, I can hear the haters out there. I know. Just saying. Haters gonna hate. Got a couple of sweet throwbacks coming your way as well. In excess. By my side. And Good Charlotte. Everybody. New sport and weather next. Bangers after that. Hits 939.
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6: I'm John Fabris. Paramedics performed CPR on a man in his 30s critically injured in a shark attack at Geordie Bay on WA's Rottnest Island just before 10 this morning. The rescue chopper was deployed to fly the man to hospital. No word's been revealed by the PM when asked whether he'll extend the 50% fuel excise discount from July 1. Anthony Albanese has updated our fuel reserves as the Iran conflict lingers.
7: Today we have more diesel than we had on February 28. We have more petrol and we have more jet fuel.
6: And Taiwan's being encouraged by the US president to back away from any quest for independence from China. Wrapping up a visit to Beijing, Donald Trump was asked if America would side with Taiwan in the event of hostilities.
8: There's only one person that knows that. You know who it is? Me. That question was asked to me today by President Xi. I said, I don't talk about them. He asked me if I defend them. I said, I don't talk about them.
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9: West Tigers and Manly resuming NRL Magic Round at Suncorp. 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
10: They're getting a couple back, but yeah, Manly are just on a heater. 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So I see it being a high-scoring game, though.
9: Roosters and Cowboys to follow, while the Eels in action against the Storm in tonight's encounter. AFL into the third quarter at Adelaide Oval. At last check, the Crows up by 66 points against the Roos. A showstopper up next to the MCG as Cozzy Pickett and the Wizard Nick Watson collide when Melbourne takes on Hawthorn. And Melbourne City has its sights on a Premier Championship double against Wellington in this afternoon's A-League Women's Grand Final at Amy Park. Already holding the Premier's plate, City forward Holly McNamara says they want to get their hands on the ultimate prize.
11: Yeah, definitely. I think it's something that's always been on our mind for the past few seasons where we've won the Premiership but haven't gotten to that kind of championship, winning the Grand Final. So yeah, it's on a few of our minds, I think, but that's just such a driving force.
9: That's Spawn. I'm Harrison Preeve.
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12: Slightest chance of a shower across Bundy this afternoon with a top of 26. Chance of a shower tonight as well with a low of 16. And then possible showers tomorrow, again with a top of 26. 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

0: Hey, it's 6939's Maddie and Trace. Hope you're having a cracking weekend. And make sure you're back listening from Monday, because we are the station with the tickets to the Bundaberg Show, the Hits 939's Bundaberg Show.
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0: 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It's Coldplay. 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Hopefully you're having yourself a cracker of a weekend. Alex Warren up next. Throw him back with Tiffany up in the next 10 as well. Let's go!
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0: You can just about smell the Dagwood Dogs, can't ya? 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

0: Samba on Bundy's Hits 939. That's 12 to 12. Got Green Day coming up for you next. It's Brendo with you. Hopefully you're having yourself an awesome Saturday. Hey, we're going global, baby.
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0: 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So, Sandy from Bundy East wants to take her daughter over to Germany where she was born so she could meet her family, see where she grew up, all that sort of good stuff. Nikki from Bucca, she's been obsessed with elephants all her life, wants to get to an African safari, hang out with the animals, have them come and hang out with her in her safari park accommodation. And Lynn from Kepnock, she's got big plans. 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Like, big plans. Where would you go? What would you do? 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

0: 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Mikey Nielsen in next with the iHeart Top 20 Countdown. Counting down the top 20 songs across the nation. In the bottom three that you'll be hearing in the next 10, Haven and Caitlin Aragon have dropped down. Amy Shark's new one, The Biggest Ick, is in there. In at number 20, the song you'll be hearing next, Miley Cyrus's latest, Younger You.
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0: The 2026 Bundaberg Show is back in a week and a half, Wednesday. It starts Wednesday the 27th, I think. Until then, every day during Hits Brekkie after 8 a.m, you can win yourself a family pass with the Maddie and Trace Bundy Show Ticket Blitz. May you enjoy the rest of your weekend. I'm Brendo. Keep it turned up to 11. And happy thoughts.
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2: I'm John Fabris. A 38-year-old man was reportedly killed by a shark this morning at Rottnest Island near Perth. He was struck at Horseshoe Reef just before 10 o'clock. The man was taken to Geordie Bay Jetty and given CPR but couldn't be revived. Questions arise over whether Donald Trump's visit with China's president achieved much beyond warm diplomatic gestures and a commitment to meet again in September. The US president claims they share multiple areas of common ground.
3: On Taiwan, he does not want to see a fight for independence because that would be a very strong confrontation. I heard him out. He doesn't want to see a war.
2: And more than half of Australia is forecast to share in the most far-reaching May rain spell in 10 years. The Bureau's Jonathan Howe telling the ABC some drought areas are set to benefit.
4: Rain extending all the way from northern WA through Alice Springs and Uluru, and really particularly falling across parts of South Australia where the rain is really needed.
1: 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It's 939. 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
5: Magic Round is back on the way at Suncorp, where Manly is leading the Tigers 24-6 at halftime. Cowboys playmaker Liam Sutton to make his NRL debut against the Roosters. The 23-year-old slots into 5'8", with Jake Clifford moving to halfback, replacing injured star Tom Dearden. Coach Tom Payton confident he's up to the task.
6: Well, he's a big body, another running threat. Considering that it's going to be wet and slippery, that it's important that our spine members get their kicking right. He's part of that. Just clear communication and take his opportunity.
5: While Parra tackles a storm in tonight's encounter. AFL closing in on full-time in Adelaide. At last check, the Crows leading the Roos by 79 points. Melbourne to face Hawthorn at the MCG shortly. And Melbourne City and Wellington are about to kick off their A-League Women's Grand Final at Amy Park. City captain Rebecca Stott says pressure's on both sides.
7: Obviously we've been in this situation a few times, but we've also had a lot of pressure on us throughout the whole season. So I think we're good at dealing with pressure.
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1: 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Hits 939, Bundy weather.
8: Chance of a shower for Bundy tonight, albeit a slight one, with a low of 16 degrees. Then a possible shower or two over the course of the next couple of days. Top of 26 tomorrow, 27 to start the week on Monday. 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
3: I'm John Fabris. A 38-year-old man was killed by a shark at WA's Rottnest Island. He was attacked just before 10 this morning at Horseshoe Reef. A car hitting a tree at Woosang in central Victoria this morning around 10 killed a 14-year-old boy and critically injured two men. The car's alleged to have been stolen in Mildura last night. Australia's fuel stocks continue to rise, exceeding reserves when the Iran war broke out. The PM's yet to announce whether the halving of the fuel excise will stretch beyond July 1.
4: We'll continue to work around the clock to make a difference at what is a difficult time around the globe.
3: And America's president's flown home from his China trip where the Iran war was discussed. Donald Trump claims China's president shares his view on Iran's nuclear aspirations.
5: He feels strongly they can't have a nuclear weapon, and then he wants them to open up the strait. But as he said, they closed it and then you closed them with a smile.
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6: Action is winding down in the opening NRL clash at Suncorp, where at last check Manly leads the Tigers 46-12. The Cowboys without star Tom Dearden for their clash against an in-form Roosters. Our league expert Corey Oates admits it'll be tough without their chief playmaker.
7: Losing Tom Dearden, I think it's hard to tip the cows until he's back or until they find a very good replacement. You know, I just think you lost your direction, you know, in the middle there. And yeah, look, the Roosters, they've found it lately.
6: The Eels and Storm to square off in tonight's encounter. AFL Adelaide has surged to a 133-65 win over North Melbourne in their encounter at the Oval. Melbourne leads Hawthorn by 6 in the opening term at the G. New South Wales Waratahs have thrashed Fiji and Drua 50-35 in their Super Rugby clash. Nil all between Melbourne City and Wellington in the first half of the A-League Women's Grand Final, while Newcastle Jets to host Sydney FC in the second leg of their A-League Men's Semi-Final. And Sunshine Coast Lightning and the Melbourne Vixens are on court in the Super Netball. That's sport. I'm Harrison Preeb.
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8: Chance of a shower for Bundy tonight, albeit a slight one, with a low of 16 degrees. Then a possible shower or two over the course of the next couple of days. Top of 26 tomorrow, 27 to start the week on Monday. 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

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It's the iHeart Countdown. The 20 biggest songs right now. Number 7, Bundy's Hits 939. I said it.

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0: Woo. 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
10: Hi, I'm Hannah Davies. Sam Kerr is preparing for her final match with Chelsea, taking on Manchester United in tonight's Women's Super League clash at Stamford Bridge. The Aussie says the past 6 years have been special.
11: And I feel really grateful to have played for this club for 6 years, won as many trophies as we could have. I guess the only thing that comes to my mind is just remembering all the happy moments and the fun moments and just feeling really proud.
10: And on the court, American Coco Gauff is chasing redemption overnight at the Italian Open. Last year's runner-up takes on two-time champion Alina Svitolina.
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0: Hey, it's 6939's Maddie and Trace. Hope you're having a cracking weekend. And make sure you're back listening from Monday because we are the station with the tickets to the Bundaberg Show, the Hits 939's Bundaberg Show.
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0: Hey, it's Hits939's Maddie and Trace. Hope you're having a cracking weekend. And make sure you're back listening from Monday, because we are the station with the tickets to the Bundaberg Show, the Hits939 Bundaberg Show.
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8: Good morning, Alana McIntyre here with the latest. Police say a 38-year-old that was killed by a shark off WA's Rottnest Island had been spearfishing with his friends at the time. The victim was bitten by a 4-metre great white at Horseshoe Reef, northwest of the island, around 10 a.m. yesterday. His friends got him out of the water, performed CPR and then rushed him to shore by boat. Paramedics performed CPR at a jetty on Rottnest, but the man could not be saved. The US president is adamant the war on Iran is worth the squeeze of higher oil prices so long as Tehran doesn't have nuclear weapons. Donald Trump says it's a matter of short-term pain for long-term gain.
9: Because we want to stop the threat of being blown to pieces by a lunatic using nuclear weapons.
8: Angus Taylor is promising to change Australia's Sex Discrimination Act to include a definition of biological sex. At the moment, the Act does not include a definition of man or woman. It's after Roxanne Tickle was awarded $20,000 in damages, a judge ruling Tickle was discriminated against due to gender identity after being kicked off a girls-only app. Tens of thousands have been protesting in London, with police called in to keep two rival marches apart. A Unite the Kingdom rally led by far-right figure Tommy Robinson has been underway, as well as a pro-Palestinian demonstration. And the Eurovision Grand Final is happening now in Vienna, with 25 countries battling it out. Delta Goodrum is due to perform Eclipse any minute now.
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8: Well, the Cowboys have come from behind to beat the Chooks 18-12 at Magic Round. Roosters coach Trent Robinson says they just didn't execute well.
10: 6-0 second half in our favour, and we worked really hard to get back into it, out of form, but really fighting hard, and we just couldn't get any combination there to finish them off.
8: The Seagulls have moved into the top four with a 46-18 victory over the Tigers, while the Storm beat the Eels 34-8.
0: 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Hits 939, Bundy weather.
11: We're a medium chance of showers in Bundy today, getting up to a top of 26 degrees. Tomorrow, shower or two once again, top of 27, and showers on Tuesday, another top of 27. And for Nexus Pools, the best pools in Bundy, today's UV reading is a 6, which is high. 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

0: Hey, it's Hits 939's Maddie and Trace. Hope you're having a cracking weekend. And make sure you're back listening from Monday because we are the station with the tickets to the Bundaberg Show, the Hits 939's Bundaberg Show.
1: Think Like Trace will be back Monday. 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

0: in with you this morning. Happy Sunday to you, Bundy. Hope you've had a great weekend so far. Full day to get yourself through as well before we're back at it for Monday morning. Now, speaking of getting back at it, we're going to jump back into Bundy's best music without much further delay. This one from Justin Bieber up next. I need you to hold on. Heaven is a place not too far away. Want you to hold on through these ads we're about to play to pay the bills. But other than that, he's up next on Hits 939.
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0: It's 9:39. You're home with Maddie and Trace, who are back at it tomorrow morning from 6 a.m. Keep your eyes peeled on the Facebook page from about 5:30. Trace usually chucks it up, and you'll see what they're doing for Pick the Hit for this week coming, what theme they're going with, what songs they've picked for the day. You can chuck your vote in. It's a laugh react emoji for Maddie's song. It's a heart react emoji for Trace's song. And by putting that reaction to it, putting your vote in there, puts you into the draw to win the $200, I should say, voucher for the Moorpark Beach Tavern. 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So get your votes in. 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It's Pick the Hit. I think Trace drew within one now on the spreadsheet of accountability, so let's see what happens at the end of next week.
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0: Monday's Hits, start 3-9. We're going to duck off and grab all the latest news in a sec. We'll be back at it on the other side, though. We'll kick off the next hour. Ella Langley, she's still choosing Texas.
1: She's from Texas, I can tell by the way. He's two stepping round the room.
0: Got some Three Doors Down as well.
2: I'm here without you, baby. But you're still on my line.
0: And some Eminem, or if I was New Zealander, Eminem. I know, that was uncalled for, but still I went with it anyway. That's all coming up on Hits.
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20: Good morning, Alana McIntyre here with the latest. Delta Goodrem has taken to the Eurovision stage in Vienna. The former Neighbours star is up against 24 European countries. Dressed in a golden gown with 7,000 Swarovski crystals sewn in, the Australian delivered a show-stopping performance of her song Eclipse. And we'll find out shortly if that was enough for Delta to win. Back home, a man's heartbroken friends have watched on as paramedics tried to save him after he was attacked by a great white off Rottnest Island. Police say the 38-year-old that was killed by a shark off WA's Rottnest Island had been spearfishing with his friends at Horseshoe Reef, northwest of the island. His friends rushed him back to a jetty by boat where emergency crews were waiting, but the 38-year-old could not be revived. Overseas, at least seven people have been hurt in Italy after a person drove onto a footpath in Medina and mowed down pedestrians. They got out of the vehicle wielding a knife. Iran says Pakistan's interior minister has arrived in Tehran to facilitate talks with the US. There are reports Iran is planning to reopen the Strait of Hormuz, but there will be a fee, and only commercial vessels and ones from countries that cooperate with Tehran will be able to move through. And Adelaide has been hit with a short and severe thunderstorm overnight.
3: Cash for scrap. Archon Metals Recycling. 16 Steptoe Street, Bundy East. It's 939. 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
20: Well, Manly are into the top four with a 46-18 win over the Tigers at Magic Round. The Seagulls have now won 6 from 7 since Kieran Foran stepped in.
13: I thought the guys set the game up really well in the first 20 minutes. Like, physically, we got right what we wanted to. There was plenty of intent there. And, I think they got the reward for the way in which they started the match.
20: While it's Benji Marshall's side's third straight loss. And the Cowboys have come from behind to defeat the Roosters 18-12, while the Storm belted the Eels 34-8.
3: 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Here's 939, Bundy weather.
0: We're a medium chance of showers in Bundy today, getting up to a top of 26 degrees. Tomorrow, shower or two once again, top of 27, and showers on Tuesday, another top of 27. 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

0: Hey, it's Hits 939. It's Maddie and Trace. Hope you're having a cracking weekend. And make sure you're back listening from Monday because we are the station with the tickets to the Bundaberg Show, the Hits 939's Bundaberg Show.
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0: Brett with you this morning. Hey, brand new Kmart product blowing up on social media. TikTok and Insta is abuzz with the little Anko 1080p smart projector. So a compact home projector, and it gives you the big movie experience. I wouldn't call it big movie experience, but still pretty dang good for $150. So compare that to a big projector. Not bad at all. People are getting them set up in their bedrooms and having cozy little movie nights and all that sort of stuff. So the best part about it, I bought one of these years ago. Years and years. So obviously the technology's come a long way since then. But yeah, it just wasn't great. Picture quality was no good. Even in a dark room, you just really didn't give you a great experience. You also needed to hook something up for it. So you still need a laptop or something like that around where. This one though has got built-in streaming apps with it, as well as that. It's got Wi-Fi and Bluetooth. So you can just play stuff just straight from the projector, or if you've got your phone, you can connect that up as well. And it goes very, very well. And the surprising thing is, for the fact that it is only $150, it actually has a surprisingly decent picture quality and brightness going for it, particularly when it's a dark room. It does struggle in daytime, but you're paying $150, so keep that in mind. If you want to read all about that one, hit it up at hits939.com.au in the news section. It's a cool little Kmart Ready projector. Look, I'm just keeping you filled in here on Hits 939.
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0: It's Hits 939. You're with Brett this morning. Hope you're having a good Sunday. Hey, we're trying to send someone around the world with 15K, giving you and somebody else some tickets to fly yourself to wherever you want to go, but you've got to tell us where. 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So she wants the business class flights there, and then we'd look into homestay with Italian families in Tuscany to learn to cook, escape to the Amalfi Coast, Verona for Romeo and Juliet, balcony type situation, Rome, Milan, Venice, the works there. 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

0: It's 9:39. Bundy's best music. We're going to go and grab all the latest news in a sec. Back at it on the other side, of course, getting you pumped up for your Sunday morning. We got some Justin Bieber. Yeah, some old school Bieber. Also got some new school Vance Joy. And a brand spanking new one from Olivia Rodrigo. And plenty more coming up right here. Hits 9:39.
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10: Good morning, Alana McIntyre here with the latest. Voting is underway for the Eurovision 2026 winner, and we're waiting to see if Delta Goodrum has done it for Australia. Many on social media are saying they think it will be a battle between Australia and Finland, with a winner set to be announced soon. A toddler is in a critical condition after being struck by a car next to a Melbourne playground. The little girl was hit by a vehicle yesterday as it was reversing at Deer Park. Beaches around Rottnest Island remain open following a fatal shark attack there. A 38-year-old had been spearfishing with his friends at Horseshoe Reef when he was bitten by a great white yesterday. Doctors are warning people not to use black market peptides as people try to lose weight or bodybuild. There's been a rise in hospital visits, some experiencing severe vomiting and even losing limbs due to infections that were caused by contaminated peptides. Adelaide has been drenched by a short and severe thunderstorm overnight, the SES receiving about 160 calls for help. And former UK Health Minister Wes Streeting has put his hand up to stand in any Labour leadership contest and has challenged Prime Minister Sir Keir Starmer to set out a timetable for one. It comes as rival marches get underway, with pro-Palestinian protests and Unite the Kingdom marches happening.
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10: Well, Mitchell Moses couldn't hide his frustration as the Eels suffered a harsh 34-8 loss to the Storm. Manly have now won 6 from 7 since Kieran Foran stepped in. The Seagulls now moving into the top four with a 46-18 victory over the Tigers. Jake Trbojevic praising Homalu Olakau'atu, saying he deserves a spot in the New South Wales side for Origin.
11: Yeah, oh, mate, as Foz said, he can't do any more. I think size him up. He's honestly got to be in there.
10: While the Cowboys came from behind, beating the Chooks 18-12 at Magic Round.
1: 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It's 939, Bundy weather.
0: We're a medium chance of showers in Bundy today, getting up to a top of 26 degrees. Tomorrow, shower or two once again, top of 27, and showers on Tuesday, another top of 27. 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

0: Bunnies Hits 939. You're with Brett this morning. Got some big news for those who travel a lot because Virgin Australia announced they are changing up the way you check in and check your bag. So obviously it's always the nightmare, isn't it? You go and you rock into the airport and you're thinking, oh, have I got enough time? Have I left it long enough? And then you see this massive queue of people to check their bags. Ugh. Now they're going to turn it into one convenient step. It involves an app because of course it does. And how does it not already? Now you check yourself in on your app and then you get a little code to then scan one ticket there. One sticker goes on your bag. Bang, done. There you go. They reckon it's going to cut your check-in time in half. Love that. Now, you can read all about that and how what's involved over on the HITS website on the news section, hits939.com.au. Personally, I always try to just take carry-on with me. I have a big, not a big, it's a backpack, but it's a larger backpack, and it's got wheels and everything like that, and that's because I used to have to travel a lot, and I prefer not to have to check a bag. Anyway, that's me. If you do not do that, then, look, Virgin might have you covered. Read about it, hits939.com.au.
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1: Today in the news, there have been major developments with the war on ugly. We're crossing live to our reporter on the ground now. How are things over there?
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1: 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It's a Bundy thing.

0: Tits 939. You got Brett with you this morning. Hits Helping Hands nominations are open over at hits939.com.au. 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It is, of course, thanks to some of our amazing local Bundy businesses who jump in every year and help us out. 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We're going to start wheeling those ones out when we hit June.
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0: That's Monday's best music here on Hits 939. News time. Duck off to the newsroom. Grab all the latest. Back at it on the other side. Whitney Houston and Clean Bandit. Also got the finger. How to finger. And Benson Boone. That is just the start of it. Amy Shark, Black Eyed Peas coming as well, right here on Hits 939.
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5: Good morning, Alana McIntyre here with the latest. Votes are coming in for the 70th Eurovision contest and Delta Goodrum is still in with a chance. The 41-year-old Australian delivered a powerful performance early this morning, sparkling in a gown covered in Swarovski crystals before rising up into the sky above her gold grand piano. A winner will be announced soon. A group of friends have been left traumatised after their 38-year-old friend was killed by a shark off WA's Rottnest Island. He'd been spearfishing with his mates at Horseshoe Reef when he was mauled by a great white yesterday. His friends got him out of the water, performed CPR and rushed him to shore by boat, and then paramedics performed CPR at a jetty on Rottnest, but the man could not be saved. A toddler has been rushed to hospital in a critical condition in Melbourne after being hit by a car reversing near a playground at Deer Park. Doctors are warning people not to use illegal peptides, with a rise in their usage being seen across the nation. GPs have told the Herald Sun that several young Australians have had severe reactions, needing skin grafts on their face, and some even having their fingers amputated due to infections. Tens of thousands of people have been protesting in the UK, with police called in to keep two rival marches apart, and a severe thunderstorm has smashed South Australia overnight, causing flash flooding.
4: Cash for scrap. 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
5: The Cowboys have come from behind to beat the Roosters 18-12 at Magic Round. Coach Trent Robinson says they just didn't execute well.
6: 6-0 second half in our favour, and we worked really hard to get back into it, out of form, but really fighting hard, and we just couldn't get any combination there to finish them off.
5: While the Seagulls have moved into the top four, thanks to a 46-18 victory over the Tigers, Manly now winning 6 from 7 since Kieran Foran stepped in.
4: 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It's 939, Bundy weather.
7: We're a medium chance of showers in Bundy today, getting up to a top of 26 degrees. Tomorrow, shower or two once again, top of 27, and showers on Tuesday, another top of 27. 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

0: Hey, it's Hits 939. It's Maddie and Trace. Hope you're having a cracking weekend. And make sure you're back listening from Monday, because we are the station with the tickets to the Bundaberg Show, the Hits 939 Bundaberg Show.
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0: It's 9:39. Your home of Maddie and Trace back with you tomorrow morning to kick off your week at 6 a.m. and think like Trace. Ooh, we hit a big, big juncture in the think like Trace history because tomorrow morning, if you can get through with Maddie and Trace, play Think Like Trace. If you can match all five words with Trace, then you will tie the record for the biggest jackpot because tomorrow morning it sits at $4,100. That's the amount it was when Jess won it all of those months ago. So let's see if it happens or if we break the record. We hit new territory. We will find out. Of course, if you only match three, don't worry. We got you covered with $50 to spend at the South Kalan Hotel. If you don't match three, two or under, then you're going to get the fail jingle, but you dig, you get a chance to put yourself in the running to win a Maddie and Trace show bag. Yeah, anyway, you want to win the five. You want to win $4,100 tomorrow morning with Maddie and Trace for Think Like Trace.
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0: You're on Hits 939. It's Brett with ya. We got three more games in the NRL this afternoon after we'd never Thursday nighter. There is, starting from 2 o'clock, the Titans taking on the Knights. Then at 4:05, Tracers Bronx taking on the Warriors. And at 6:25, the Panthers and the Dragons. Finishes up Magic Round all at Suncorp Stadium. I've gone the Knights. I can't remember if I went the Warriors or the Broncos. I think I went the Warriors. And, of course, who wouldn't go the Panthers against the Dragons? Now, you'll find out who where all the tips landed tomorrow morning over on the Hits website, hits939.com.au. We'll chuck up the leaderboard on the socials as well. We'll see how Maddie and Trace have gone with hunting down Brendo. I'm not really involved in that. I'm A, too far away, and B, don't really know what I'm talking about anyway. It's our footy tipping competition, thanks to World Gym. You can find out who's in the lead tomorrow to win that big old screen TV. Check it out. Hits939.com.au.
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Now the sound you'd hear before you played the record you just bought. Sounds old. Let's play some new music instead. New music. The Kid Laroi. Pieces.

0: That's Bundy's best music here on Hits 939. It is almost 10 o'clock. That's it for me. I'm out of here. You got Gail and Emily J coming up next. Also got just boatloads of Bundy's best music. Milky and More Grab lead the way. We got some Nickelback as well. Photograph, what do you play, we get when you play Nickelback backwards? It's Bickleknack. We've also got Rema and Selena Gomez. And plenty more of that coming with Gail and Emily Jade up in the next hour. That's it for me. Thanks for hanging out today, Bundy. This was Brett. Over and out.
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